You're listening to WMNF Tampa. 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And that was the beautiful voice of Ra-

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Ton cœur battant danse avec des soleils géants. Viens ici, on va jouer avec le vent. Nous sommes des soleils géants, des souvenirs errants, des rêves qui échappent au temps.

each other. I mean, I was born to save their marriage. But when my father came to pick my mother up from the hospital, he said, well, I thought this was going to help, but I guess it's not. Anyway, I did have a fantastic fantasy life. I used to dance around the living room with my arms up like this. My fantasy was that it was an Indian chief, and he'd say to me, Maggie, do you want to dance? And I'd say, Daddy.

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Y eso queda grabado en nosotros para siempre.

0: It's one thing to love public radio. It's something special to support it. 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
1: This is WMNF Tampa. I'm Sean Canaan. It's 6:10 in the morning, and I'm subbing for Katarina this morning. We hope that you enjoy the music. I'll be spinning tunes for the next 3 hours. At the bottom of each hour, we're going to hear the WMNF News headlines, anchored by Juanita. At the top of each hour, we'll bring you national and international headlines from NPR. But in the meantime, we're going to bring you some great music from all sorts of artists from this year and going all the way back. We're going to hear a tune from 1955 in the next 3 hours as well that was recorded this date in 1955. Well, let's hear some Rolling Stones in just a moment, but first, here's a new song from the New Pornographers here on WMNF Tampa.

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0: 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And then Surly Voices is in. Then we have Richard Wolf's Economic Update and Counterspin. True Talk will be in at noon. 1 o'clock starts music with DJ Jimmy, and 3 o'clock with Scott Elliott and the All Souls Traffic Jam. So don't go anywhere.
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2: 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There are questions about the legality of the new $1.8 billion fund President Trump helped arrange this week. The money is supposed to go to people who claim they were unfairly targeted by the Justice Department. Two police officers who helped defend the U.S. Capitol against January

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1: Welcome, friends, to another edition of Economic Update, a weekly program devoted to the economic dimensions of our lives and those of our children. I'm your host, Richard Wolf. Today's program, we'll be talking about union struggles in the city of Los Angeles, talking about how capitalism versus socialism deals with the artificial intelligence challenge to our economic situation. And finally, what Mayor Mamdani in New York City might think about doing when, as has now happened, he is

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Music is memories, so we will have a great time reminiscing. 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

Kanye, somebody I used to know, somebody that I used to know, and he turned 46 today. Happy birthday to him. And we've got a few more minutes before the 4 o'clock NPR news, so let's continue with some music and hear a little Coco Taylor, Wang Dang Doodle.